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0: There's Billy Idol. It's White Wedding. I am Keith Stevens. World Cup rolls on. 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
4: From the National Weather Service forecast for tonight, a chance of showers and thunderstorms overnight with a low near 57. For Wednesday, mostly sunny skies throughout the day with a chance of showers and a high near 79. For Wednesday night, showers likely overnight, breezy, and a low near 65.
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Michael Jackson, rock with you. Obviously, getting repeat business is the Michael biopic, because at last check, the worldwide box office was at $950 million. Not too bad. Here's the Cars. I'm Keith Stevens.

0: Anastasia Pau and Heart and Soul, a group named after a famous Vulcan character in the original Star Trek TV series. Yes, the one with Kirk and Spock and Dr. McCoy. I don't really know where they're really going to go right now with the Star Trek franchise. You know, we still have more of Strange New Worlds. The last season of that was kind of eh. If you're a Star Trek fan, I want to see how this whole Captain Pike thing, you know, kind of pans out, because that was such a pivotal character in the original series. But 1-8-1-er using that Star Trek theme to Pow.
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16: From the National Weather Service forecast for tonight, a chance of showers and thunderstorms overnight with a low near 57. For Wednesday, mostly sunny skies throughout the day with a chance of showers and a high near 79. For Wednesday night, showers likely overnight, breezy and a low near 65.
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0: There's Van Halen and Dreams. I am Keith Stevens. Thanks for hanging out. Toy Story 5 coming out on Friday, the first new Toy Story movie since 2019. 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
3: From the National Weather Service forecast for tonight, a chance of showers and thunderstorms overnight with a low near 57. For Wednesday, mostly sunny skies throughout the day with a chance of showers and a high near 79. For Wednesday night, showers likely overnight, breezy, and a low near 65.
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0: There's Alicia Bridges. I love the nightlife. That was from a movie with George Hamilton called Love at First Bite. A little bit of underrated comedy there from the late 70s. Hey, one of my buys over the weekend, I got a copy of the brand new book based on the legendary work of Jim Marshall. He's a photographer, passed away about 10 or so years ago. But it's the last shows of the Beatles at the Cow Palace in Candlestick Park. This is such a cool book. It's such a timeline. It's all in black and white. And all using the legendary Tri-X film, but he was the only photographer that had full access.
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0: There's the police from Ghost in the Machine. I'm Keith Stevens. Well, every World Cup, which, by the way, is every 4 years, in case you didn't know, to produce a new animal oracle, octopuses, cats, camels, elephants, and even armadillos have been recruited to predict match winners. For the 2026 World Cup, the most talked about animal oracle is Shark the Hawk, a feathered fortune teller making bold predictions from the sky. Somehow, millions of fans take these predictions more seriously than actual analytics. I guess this is the Punxsutawney Phil of soccer.
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4: From the National Weather Service forecast for tonight, a chance of showers and thunderstorms overnight with a low near 57. For Wednesday, mostly sunny skies throughout the day with a chance of showers and a high near 79. For Wednesday night, showers likely overnight, breezy, and a low near 65.
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0: Billy Joel from Glass House is an album released in 1980. 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

0: Spring Harvest and Dancing in the Moonlight. I'm Keith Stevens, getting you ready for Father's Day coming up on Sunday. I would say most guys, most men are pretty chill about Father's Day as far as what, you know, the kids are going to get them. Don't get me anything. Yeah, you want something. Don't have to go crazy. First documented event to specifically honor the Father's Day thing was held at a West Virginia church in 1908.
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0: From the Mannequin soundtrack, a movie to this day I've still not seen. Big song, though, for the Starship. For decades, millions of Americans have poured themselves a glass of wine at dinner, confident that a drink or two a day was not only harmless, but possibly good for your heart. Well, a sweeping new study finds that we are kidding ourselves, and moderate drinking carries real, measurable death risks. This comes from what they call the Journal of Studies on Alcohol and Drugs. Study authors recommend that the U.S. cap daily alcohol intake at one drink per day.
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2: 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The event will be from 2 until 5:30 p.m. The cost is $25 per person or $50 per team. 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
10: From the National Weather Service forecast for today, it's going to be mostly sunny throughout the day with a chance of showers and a high near 79. Tonight, showers likely, overnight breezy as well with a low near 65. For Thursday, a slight chance of rain, breezy, and a high near 78.
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0: Rupert Holmes and the Pina Colada song. A story about taking out a personal ad in something called the newspaper, and then you had to mail it in and wait for it to be published, and you had to have somebody read it and think they matched with you. And if they did, they had to write you a story. Send it in. Wait for your reply. And then finally, you guys connected. I wonder what the timeline on dating was back in that personals era. And there it is, my review of the Pina Colada song from a dating standpoint.
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There's Madonna and Who's That Girl, and thanks for listening. I'm Chris Kellogg. Well, after winning their first match against Paraguay 4-1, the U.S. team finally plays again.

0: And coming up Friday against Australia. Boy, not only does it take a long time for soccer games to unfold, it also takes a long time to get through the rounds that we have to play through. But that's all right. Team USA coming up this Friday, and then also they'll play next Thursday.
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4: 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The stated parties and promotional participants are not liable for injury incurred because of any contest promotion. Limit one winner per household every 30 days. 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Grand prize drawings will be determined per contest. Winners agree to sign a contest release form as a condition of receiving the prize package. Winners agree to allow the use of his or her name, likeness, and or voice for additional publicity and advertising purposes for the period of 1 year from the grand prize drawing date without additional compensation. WLKR reserves the right to amend these rules at any time. All decisions of WLKR are final. Prizes may not be refunded, transferred, or exchanged. All taxes, including sales tax and federal tax, are the sole responsibility of the winner. Copies of these rules are available by sending a self-addressed stamped envelope to General Contest Rules, care of WLKR, 10327 Milan Road, US Route 250, Milan, Ohio, 44846. Rules are also available at WLKRradio.com.
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7: From the National Weather Service forecast for today, it's going to be mostly sunny throughout the day with a chance of showers and a high near 79. Tonight, showers likely, overnight breezy as well with a low near 65. For Thursday, a slight chance of rain, breezy, and a high near 78.
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0: Great song from Earth, Wind, and Fire in September. And I'm Chris Kellogg, Earth, Wind, and Fire, out on tour, by the way, with Lionel Richie on the Sing a Song All Night Long tour.
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0: There's Pilot and Magic, and I'm Chris Kellogg. When it comes to participating in sports, men and women have different favorite sports. Going to the gym to focus on cardio is number one for women, while playing basketball is what men like to do best. What continues to be popular for men and women, it's pickleball, definitely our generation's shuffleboard.
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0: 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The event will be from 2 until 5:30 p.m. The cost is $25 per person or $50 per team. 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
5: 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The stated parties and promotional participants are not liable for injury incurred because of any contest promotion. Limit one winner per household every 30 days. Winner has 30 days from the date of giveaway to pick their prize up. Grand prize drawings will be determined per contest. Winners agree to sign a contest release form as a condition of receiving the prize package. Winners agree to allow the use of his or her name, likeness, and or voice for additional publicity and advertising purposes for the period of 1 year from the grand prize drawing date without additional compensation. WLKR reserves the right to amend these rules at any time. All decisions of WLKR are final. Prizes may not be refunded, transferred, or exchanged. All taxes, including sales tax and federal tax, are the sole responsibility of the winner. Copies of these rules are available by sending a self-addressed stamped envelope to General Contest Rules, care of WLKR, 10327 Milan Road, US Route 250, Milan, Ohio, 44846. Rules are also available at WLKRradio.com.
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8: From the National Weather Service forecast for today, it's going to be mostly sunny throughout the day with a chance of showers and a high near 79. Tonight, showers likely, overnight breezy as well with a low near 65. For Thursday, a slight chance of rain, breezy, and a high near 78.
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0: Bryan Adams cuts like a knife. He'll be winding down his big tour with Pat Benatar and Neil Giraldo. I'm Chris Kellogg, and thanks for being here.
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It's all your favorites. We're playing them one after the other. I'm Chris Kellogg. Glad to have you here. Did you know there's a lot of money up for grabs for the winner of the World Cup? I'll explain coming up in two songs.

0: There's Wham and Everything She Wants, and thanks for listening. Well, if you've been watching the World Cup, that's good news. The World Cup winners do walk away with a ton of money. The winner's payout is $50 million, the largest single prize in World Cup history. The runner-up takes $33 million, third place $29 million, and fourth place $27 million. And referees, they get big bucks too. Referees of the World Cup could earn up to $100,000 with large bonuses paid on top, especially if they're chosen to officiate in the later stages of the tournament.
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2: 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It appears by its own numbers, the U.S. government seems insolvent. 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
6: There's nearly 678,290,000 kids under five around the world. 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That's why vaccines matter so much. For 40 years, Rotary and partners have delivered vaccines globally. Like here, and even here. Impressive, right? But 12.5 million children are still totally unvaccinated. Rotary knows we can find them. 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See? It can be done, and the results are worth it. Let's ensure that all children grow up safe from preventable diseases.
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3: From the National Weather Service forecast for today, it's going to be mostly sunny throughout the day with a chance of showers and a high near 79. Tonight, showers likely, overnight breezy as well with a low near 65. For Thursday, a slight chance of rain, breezy, and a high near 78.
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0: bunch of Bachmans on that one, as well as a Turner, Bachman Turner Overdrive. And I'm Chris Kellogg. Thanks for being here.
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1: 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The event will be from 2 until 5:30 p.m. The cost is $25 per person or $50 per team. 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
10: From the National Weather Service forecast for today, it's going to be mostly sunny throughout the day with a chance of showers and a high near 79. Tonight, showers likely, overnight breezy as well with a low near 65. For Thursday, a slight chance of rain, breezy, and a high near 78.
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I'm Chris Kellogg. A lot more of your favorites still to come. Father's Day is on Sunday. I hope you're ready. What's the best thing about being a dad? I've got the results of a survey coming up in two songs.

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10: From the National Weather Service forecast for today, it's going to be mostly sunny throughout the day with a chance of showers and a high near 79. Tonight, showers likely, overnight breezy as well with a low near 65. For Thursday, a slight chance of rain, breezy, and a high near 78.
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0: Cheap Trick, and I want you to want me. And thanks for having us on. 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
2: 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Save big money at Menards. Good morning, I'm John Sutton with your local news. Looking for something to do tonight free of charge? How about the latest installment of the Norwalk Wednesday Night Summer Concert Series? City of Norwalk Safety Service Director Angie Smith gets you ready for the show.
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2: 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A road closure in Sandusky has been extended. The Camp Street closure between Monroe and Barker Streets will now be extended through Thursday morning to allow the concrete time to cure so it can handle traffic. 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From the National Weather Service forecast for today, increasing clouds throughout the day with a high near 78. Tonight, showers and thunderstorms overnight with a low near 65. Windy with gusts as high as 44 miles an hour. For Thursday, a slight chance of afternoon showers. Mostly sunny with a high near 76. Breezy with gusts as high as 39 miles an hour. 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
16: From the National Weather Service forecast for today, increasing clouds throughout the day with a high near 78 degrees.

0: tonight, showers and thunderstorms likely overnight, windy as well with a low near 65. For Thursday, it's going to be breezy, mostly sunny with a chance of showers and a high near 76.
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0: Into the Groove and a bunch of birthdays today. Tennis pro Venus Williams is 46. SNL star Will Forte is 56. Greg Kinnear is 63. Joe Piscopo is 75. And Barry Manilow is 83.
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1: Ah, I told you it was catchy.
3: AP News, I'm Marcela Sanchez. President Trump says he's delaying Jay Clayton's nomination to lead the U.S. intelligence community. The move is an effort to force Congress to act on a voter ID bill that currently lacks enough support for passage. In a post on Truth Social, the president said he'll keep Bill Pulte as acting director of national intelligence. Clayton had been set to appear today for a Senate confirmation hearing. G7 leaders are discussing the contentious future of artificial intelligence and U.S. dominance in the industry on the summit's last day. AP correspondent Charles de Ledesma reports.
4: President Donald Trump and other national leaders are closing the formal G7 talks with sessions on the future of artificial intelligence and economic expansion. Several leading AI companies, including OpenAI, Google DeepMind, and Anthropic, are attending the sessions on AI and economic growth. The G7 leaders spent the bulk of the meetings on Tuesday discussing the war between Russia and Ukraine and a tentative deal to end the Iran war. Trump did not reveal details of the agreement on the latter, expected to be signed by the US and Iran on Friday in Switzerland. The US president will stop outside Paris for a glitzy dinner at the Palace of Versailles before he jets back to Washington later Wednesday. I'm Charles de Ledesma.
3: In Texas, people jumped out of their vehicles and rushed to help after a plane crashed on a highway and caught fire in Laredo. Police say six people were on the business jet last night. One person died and five officers were taken to the hospital for smoke inhalation. World shares were mixed and oil was trading below $80 a barrel. U.S. futures were also trading mixed ahead of a decision by the Federal Reserve on interest rates. More stories at apnews.com. This is AP News.
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10: From the National Weather Service forecast for today, increasing clouds throughout the day with a high near 78 degrees. Tonight, showers and thunderstorms likely overnight, windy as well with a low near 65. For Thursday, it's going to be breezy, mostly sunny with a chance of showers and a high near 76.
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0: Looking for something to do tonight, free of charge? How about the latest installment of the Norwalk Wednesday Night Summer Concert Series? City of Norwalk Safety Service Director Angie Smith gets you ready for the show.
1: I would advise people to bring a chair so that they can be comfortable. Bring an umbrella for light rain, the show goes on, or for sun, wear your sunscreen. Bring food and drinks. Or you're welcome to grab something at one of the food trucks that we have out there. And those 21 and over are permitted to bring alcohol with them and consume that in the designated area that's posted around the amphitheater.
0: Tonight's Campfire Ready will take the stage at 6:30 p.m. at the Norwalk Amphitheater. A road closure in Sandusky has been extended. The Camp Street closure between Monroe and Barker Streets will now be extended through Thursday morning to allow the concrete time to cure so it can handle traffic. The 2026 Huron County Community Foundation Round 2 grant application portal is officially open. The Round 2 grant applications are due by 11:59 p.m. on August 15th. The foundation's mission is to improve the quality of life in Huron County now and for generations to come through charity and connecting donors to community needs. Information regarding applications can be found at huronccf.org/grants. The City of Willard wishes to remind all residents that fireworks are prohibited within city limits. This is to help ensure the safety of residents and properties. Again, this is a complete ban regardless of holidays or time of day. From the National Weather Service forecast for today, increasing clouds throughout the day with a high near 78. Tonight, showers and thunderstorms overnight with a low near 65. Windy with gusts as high as 44 miles an hour. 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

Duran Duran, I'm Jenna Clay on a Wednesday morning, and people are loving the World Cup, but in some stadiums, it can get kind of pricey to buy stuff. Some stadiums are selling bottled water for $8.25. 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

0: delicious. But $23 for nuggets, it's like they know that's all some people will eat.
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12: From the National Weather Service forecast for today, increasing clouds throughout the day with a high near 78 degrees. Tonight, showers and thunderstorms likely overnight, windy as well with a low near 65. For Thursday, it's going to be breezy, mostly sunny with a chance of showers and a high near 76.
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0: On Monday, Trump had been furious that allies France, Germany, the United Kingdom and others refused to join the bombing campaign. And they were unhappy that they weren't forewarned about the surprise attack that hit energy prices and their economies. But at the G7 summit, that page may perhaps have been turned. Trump didn't repeat things he'd previously said about allies letting him down. And allies have worked hard to smooth Trump's feathers. A soccer jersey that German Chancellor Friedrich Merz gifted Trump symbolized the mood changed after their recent heated exchanges. The tentative US deal with Iran, expected to be signed Friday and struck just before the summit, contributed hugely to the changed dynamic in Evian-les-Bains.
1: President Trump is delaying Jay Clayton's nomination to lead the U.S. intelligence community. The move is an attempt to force Congress to act on a voter ID bill that currently lacks enough support for passage. In a post on Truth Social, the president said he'll keep Bill Pulte as acting director of national intelligence. Clayton had been set to appear today for a Senate confirmation. Rapper Mystical has been sentenced to 20 years in prison for raping a woman at his Louisiana home in 2022. Mystical, whose given name is Michael Lawrence Tyler, pleaded guilty to third-degree rape in March. The rapper received multiple Grammy nominations in the early 2000s. More stories at apnews.com. This is AP News.
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8: From the National Weather Service forecast for today, increasing clouds throughout the day with a high near 78 degrees. Tonight, showers and thunderstorms likely overnight, windy as well with a low near 65. For Thursday, it's going to be breezy, mostly sunny with a chance of showers and a high near 76.
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0: 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The temperature will cool down as that air passes over the ice.
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0: local news. Looking for something to do tonight, free of charge? How about the latest installment of the Norwalk Wednesday Night Summer Concert Series? City of Norwalk Safety Service Director Angie Smith gets you ready for the show.
1: I would advise people to bring a chair so that they can be comfortable. Bring an umbrella for light rain, the show goes on, or for sun, wear your sunscreen. Bring food and drinks. Or you're welcome to grab something at one of the food trucks that we have out there. And those 21 and over are permitted to bring alcohol with them and consume that in the designated area that's posted around the amphitheater.
0: Tonight's Campfire Ready will take the stage at 6:30 p.m. at the Norwalk Amphitheater. A road closure in Sandusky has been extended. The Camp Street closure between Monroe and Barker Streets will now be extended through Thursday morning to allow the concrete time to cure so it can handle traffic. The 2026 Huron County Community Foundation Round 2 grant application portal is officially open. The Round 2 grant applications are due by 11:59 p.m. on August 15th. The foundation's mission is to improve the quality of life in Huron County now and for generations to come through charity and connecting donors to community needs. Information regarding applications can be found at huronccf.org/grants. The City of Willard wishes to remind all residents that fireworks are prohibited within city limits. This is to help ensure the safety of residents and properties. Again, this is a complete ban regardless of holidays or time of day. From the National Weather Service forecast for today, increasing clouds throughout the day with a high near 78. Tonight, showers and thunderstorms overnight with a low near 65. Windy with gusts as high as 44 miles an hour. 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

Jessie's girl, but let's talk about her dad. Father's Day's on Sunday, so we're going to talk about the TV dad that's most like your real dad.

Aw, Journey on a Wednesday morning. I'm Jenna Clay, and Father's Day is Sunday, so there is a survey about the TV dad most like your real-life dad. 40% said Tim Allen from Home Improvement. 17% said Homer Simpson. 15% said George Lopez from The George Lopez Show. This might be an old list. And 14% said Phil Banks from The Fresh Prince of Bel-Air. 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
12: From the National Weather Service forecast for today, increasing clouds throughout the day with a high near 78 degrees. Tonight, showers and thunderstorms likely overnight, windy as well with a low near 65. For Thursday, it's going to be breezy, mostly sunny with a chance of showers and a high near 76.
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0: Steve Winwood. I'm Jenna Clay, and I'm weird about expiration dates on food, but apparently dried pasta, it lasts longer than you think. So if you have spaghetti that you bought in 2016, I guess you can eat it. If you cook and eat dried pasta after a decade, it does maybe lose a bit of flavor, but apparently it's still edible indefinitely. I don't know about that.
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0: 38 special with Second Chance. I'm Jenna Clay, and there's a woman going viral because her favorite snack is salsa, salt with a T, not salsa. She dips the chip in more salt and eats it. Online, people are reacting. Someone said, hi, I'm an EMT. Please stop doing that immediately. Someone said, I know your heart sounds like boots in a dryer. And finally, someone said, hey, friend, in my line of work, we call this a symptom.
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0: AP News, I'm Marcela Sanchez. At the G7 summit in France, trade with China and how to regulate artificial intelligence are on the agenda for the last day of what's been a surprisingly smooth summit of world leaders. AP correspondent John Lester has more.
1: The first get-together of G7 nations since President Donald Trump and Israel launched the Iran war in February appeared headed for stormy waters before it started on Monday. Trump had been furious that allies France, Germany, the United Kingdom and others refused to join the bombing campaign. And they were unhappy that they weren't forewarned about the surprise attack that hit energy prices and their economies. But at the G7 summit, that page may perhaps have been turned. Trump didn't repeat things he'd previously said about allies letting him down. And allies have worked hard to smooth Trump's feathers. A soccer jersey that German Chancellor Friedrich Merz gifted Trump symbolized the mood changed after their recent heated exchanges. The tentative US deal with Iran, expected to be signed Friday and struck just before the summit, contributed hugely to the changed dynamic in Evian-les-Bains.
0: President Trump is delaying Jay Clayton's nomination to lead the U.S. intelligence community. The move is an attempt to force Congress to act on a voter ID bill that currently lacks enough support for passage. In a post on Truth Social, the president said he'll keep Bill Pulte as acting director of national intelligence. Clayton had been set to appear today for a Senate confirmation. Rapper Mystikal has been sentenced to 20 years in prison for raping a woman at his Louisiana home in 2022. Mystikal, whose given name is Michael Lawrence Tyler, pleaded guilty to third-degree rape in March. The rapper received multiple Grammy nominations in the early 2000s. More stories at apnews.com. This is AP News.
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7: From the National Weather Service forecast for today, increasing clouds throughout the day with a high near 78 degrees. Tonight, showers and thunderstorms likely overnight, windy as well with a low near 65. For Thursday, it's going to be breezy, mostly sunny with a chance of showers and a high near 76.
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0: 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I'm Jenna Clay, and we don't really pick up after ourselves when we're at a stadium for a game. But Japanese fans, when they're traveling to watch their team play, they don't leave the stadium until they've picked up all the trash in their area. 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

0: 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I'm Your Man. I'm Jenna Clay, and that was written by George Michael in just 5 minutes on a flight during a U.S. tour. And it was not originally featured on an original studio album. 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
10: From the National Weather Service forecast for today, increasing clouds throughout the day with a high near 78 degrees. Tonight, showers and thunderstorms likely overnight, windy as well with a low near 65. For Thursday, it's going to be breezy, mostly sunny with a chance of showers and a high near 76.
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0: Were you singing along to Your Love like I was? I hope so, because singing drivers are better drivers. Drivers who sing along to the radio are more alert. They're less tired behind the wheel than those who don't sing, and cooler, too.
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0: Springtime 1986, and Heart would score their biggest hit with a song that was co-written by Bernie Taupin and These Dreams. Jay Coffey with a couple of things you might want to know. Bonnie Tyler has woken up from her month-long induced coma but remains very ill, and doctors say recovery will be slow and her 2026 tour dates have been canceled or postponed. Pat Sajak posted an update on retirement on X, showing him living the good life. He's now 79. Lionel Richie is the latest singer to file for trademarks on his voice so that it can't be cloned. And Barry Manilow turns 83 today.
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2: 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The event will be from 2 until 5:30 p.m. The cost is $25 per person or $50 per team. 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
3: From the National Weather Service forecast for today, increasing clouds throughout the day with a high near 78 degrees. Tonight, showers and thunderstorms likely overnight, windy as well with a low near 65. For Thursday, it's going to be breezy, mostly sunny with a chance of showers and a high near 76.
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15: From the National Weather Service forecast for today, increasing clouds throughout the day with a high near 78 degrees. Tonight, showers and thunderstorms likely overnight, windy as well with a low near 65. For Thursday, it's going to be breezy.
16: We're not old,
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8: From the National Weather Service forecast for today, increasing clouds throughout the day with a high near 78 degrees. Tonight, showers and thunderstorms likely overnight, windy as well with a low near 65. For Thursday, it's going to be breezy, mostly sunny with a chance of showers and a high near 76.
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4: From the National Weather Service forecast for today, increasing clouds throughout the day with a high near 78 degrees. Tonight, showers and thunderstorms likely overnight, windy as well with a low near 65. For Thursday, it's going to be breezy, mostly sunny with a chance of showers and a high near 76.
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2: Good afternoon, I'm John Sutton, in for Josh Bowman with your local news. Looking for something to do tonight, free of charge? How about the latest installment of the Norwalk Wednesday Night Summer Concert Series? City of Norwalk Safety Service Director Angie Smith gets you ready for the show.
3: 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Bring an umbrella for light rain, the show goes on, or for sun, wear your sunscreen. 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
2: Tonight, weather permitting, Campfire Ready will take the stage at 6:30 p.m. at the Norwalk Amphitheater. A road closure in Sandusky has been extended. The Camp Street closure between Monroe and Barker Streets will now be extended through Thursday morning to allow the concrete time to cure so it can handle traffic. The 2026 Huron County Community Foundation Round 2 grant application portal is officially open. 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Information regarding applications can be found at huronccf.org/grants. In sports news, the Cleveland Guardians will take on Milwaukee again tonight at 7:40 p.m. on 95.3 WLKR. From the National Weather Service forecast for today, increasing clouds throughout the day with a high near 78. Tonight, showers and thunderstorms overnight with a low near 65. Windy with gusts as high as 44 miles an hour. For Thursday, a slight chance of afternoon showers. Mostly sunny with a high near 76. Breezy with gusts as high as 39 miles an hour. 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

0: Always one of my favorite videos from Madonna, a little material girl. 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
5: 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The event will be from 2

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15: From the National Weather Service forecast for today, increasing clouds throughout the day with a high near 78 degrees. Tonight, showers and thunderstorms likely overnight, windy as well with a low near 65. For Thursday, it's going to be breezy, mostly sunny with a chance of showers and a high near 76.
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0: They came to us from Australia, Men at Work. Been together since 1979, scoring a big hit in the U.S. with Down Under. Jay Coffey, so Prime Video released the trailer for the upcoming docuseries Murder 101. 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
9: AP News, I'm Ed Donahue. Leaked details of the Iran deal show Iran will immediately take steps to reopen the Strait of Hormuz and will be allowed to sell its oil without restrictions. President Trump did not go into detail about the agreement at the G7 summit in France. He says it's a good deal, but if Iran doesn't sign it, they will just start the process again.
10: We have the greatest military in the world. We have the greatest blockade. The naval blockade was 100% effective. And again, they have no navy, they have no air force, all bombed out. I don't want to say the leaders, but first level of leader, gone. Second level of leaders, gone. Some of the third level of leaders, gone. And they want to make a deal. They are so ready to make a deal.
9: The plan is to sign the deal Friday in Switzerland. The Gaza Health Ministry says Israeli operations in the Gaza Strip have killed more than 1,000 Palestinians since a ceasefire was reached between Israel and Hamas last October. The AP's Julie Walker reports Luigi Mangione will assert psychiatric defense in his murder case in New York in the killing of UnitedHealthcare CEO.
11: Claiming he was suffering from extreme emotional disturbance when he gunned down UnitedHealthcare CEO Brian Thompson, a judge said Wednesday. A jury that accepts such a defense would be obliged to convict Mangione of manslaughter, which carries a maximum sentence of 25 years in prison, instead of murder, which could put him behind bars for the rest of his life. An extreme emotional disturbance defense would not absolve Mangione of responsibility for Thompson's killing. It's not the same as not guilty by reason of insanity. The defense's decision comes 2 weeks after a secret hearing on the matter. Julie Walker, New York.
9: Tropical Storm Arthur, the first of the Atlantic season, is targeting the Gulf Coast with heavy rain. This is AP News.
12: There's nearly 678,290,000 kids under five around the world. But what's so important about being five? A lot, it turns out. Children who live to age five are twice as likely to reach adulthood. That's why vaccines matter so much. For 40 years, Rotary and partners have delivered vaccines globally. Like here, and even here. Impressive, right? But 12.5 million children are still totally unvaccinated.

0: 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It can be done. And the results are worth it. Let's ensure that all children grow up safe from preventable diseases.
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2: From the National Weather Service forecast for today, increasing clouds throughout the day with a high near 78 degrees. Tonight, showers and thunderstorms likely overnight, windy as well with a low near 65. For Thursday, it's going to be breezy, mostly sunny with a chance of showers and a high near 76.
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0: We're talking Pink Houses from John Mellencamp, who will be kicking off his U.S. tour July the 10th. Jay Coffey, so listen, if 8 hours of sleep a night is nothing more than just a dream, well, you could be suffering from sleep deficit. But how do you know for sure? 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
8: From the National Weather Service forecast for today, increasing clouds throughout the day with a high near 78 degrees. Tonight, showers and thunderstorms likely overnight. Windy as well with a low near 65. For Thursday, it's going to be breezy, mostly sunny with a chance of showers and a high near 76.
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The Eagles' Don Henley kicking off the decade of the 1990s with a big solo hit and the heart of the matter from his album The End of the Innocents. Jay Coffey, so the new full-length Christmas special Mickey's Home Alone is set to debut on Disney Junior and Disney Plus. Now in Mickey's Home Alone, Mickey can't wait to spend Christmas at home.

0: His plans take a turn when Minnie surprises him and the gang with tickets to spend Christmas at a world-famous ice palace. The new full-length Christmas special, Mickey's Home Alone, is set to debut in the 2026 holiday season on Disney Junior and Disney Plus.
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3: From the National Weather Service forecast for today, increasing clouds throughout the day with a high near 78 degrees. Tonight, showers and thunderstorms likely overnight, windy as well with a low near 65. For Thursday, it's going to be breezy, mostly sunny with a chance of showers and a high near 76.
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11: From the National Weather Service forecast for today, increasing clouds throughout the day with a high near 78 degrees. Tonight, showers and thunderstorms likely overnight, windy as well with a low near 65. For Thursday, it's going to be breezy, mostly sunny with a chance of showers.
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9: From the National Weather Service forecast for today, increasing clouds throughout the day with a high near 78 degrees. Tonight, showers and thunderstorms likely overnight, windy as well with a low near 65. For Thursday, it's going to be breezy, mostly sunny with a chance of showers and a high near 76.
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1: 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What's the worst question I could ask?

0: question I could ask a driver before they're about to get in the race car? Well, I asked Ryan Blaney and Chase Briscoe that question. You'll hear it in a moment. For PRN's Garage Pass, this is Andrew Curling.
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0: All right, well, this is a little bit of a fun one today on Garage Pass. I work as a pit reporter for several of our PRN races at the track, and one of my responsibilities is to interview the drivers at the pre-race stage for our pre-race show. And out of respect, I wanted to ask a few drivers, hey, if I see you up on that stage, what's one question I shouldn't ask you? Here's Ryan Blaney's answer. What's the worst question I could ask you up on that stage?
2: What would it mean to win this race?
0: Okay.
2: Obviously, it would mean a lot. <You know? laughs> It's like, obviously, it would mean a lot. Like, what do you want me to say? Like, no, it wouldn't mean much.
0: I love how as soon as I asked that question, Blaney had the answer locked and loaded. He knew the question that he gets asked the most that he doesn't like to answer, and he's got a fair point. All right, let's switch gears to one of our other Cup Series drivers. We kind of have a running joke about it at this point. Here's Chase Briscoe on the worst question I could ask him up on that pre-race stage.
3: Just don't say a statement. That always drives me nuts. Like, ask a question. Don't be like, all right, Andrew, you know, you were out there ripping the top today. You stick the mic. It's like, yeah, I was. Like, ask a question. Don't say a statement. That's the big one for me. I don't care what you ask me. You can ask me anything. But the statement thing, it's like all you can say back is yes or no. You don't really get to, like, say an answer.
0: All right, both these guys have very fair answers. I'll throw one in there. And if you ever hear me say it, I want you to call me out on it. Don't say talk about. Throw a question in there. Anyways, for PRN's Garage Pass, this is Andrew Curland.
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0: Wham! 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And Careless Whisper. Let's face it, mostly George Michael, right? I'm John Summers, and Taylor Swift, Travis Kelce getting married next month. And boy, they just commissioned a huge stage to be built for the big event at Madison Square Garden. And it's being not so secretly built in Lititz, PA. So, yeah, it's where bands often rehearse before they go on tour. And also where stages to various tours are constructed. And this is no different. 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
7: From the National Weather Service forecast for tonight, showers likely, windy as well with a low near 65. For Thursday, it's going to be breezy, mostly sunny with a slight chance of showers and a high near 76. For Thursday night, mostly clear skies overnight with a low near 58.
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0: Bonnie Raitt, something to talk about. Well, this is something, fits that description, something a lot of us wouldn't dream of doing. 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Now, the Japanese fans traveling to watch their team play do not leave the stadium until they've picked up all the trash in the area.
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1: From the National Weather Service forecast for tonight, showers likely, windy as well with a low near 65. For Thursday, it's going to be breezy, mostly sunny with a slight chance of showers and a high near 76. For Thursday night, mostly clear skies overnight
2: today.
1: With a low near 58.
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0: I'm Sutton, in for Josh Bowman with your local news. Looking for something to do tonight free of charge? How about the latest installment of the Norwalk Wednesday Night Summer Concert Series? City of Norwalk Safety Service Director Angie Smith gets you ready for the show.
1: I would advise people to bring a chair so that they can be comfortable. Bring an umbrella for light rain, the show goes on, or for sun, wear your sunscreen. Bring food and drinks, or you're welcome to grab something at one of the food trucks that we have out there. And those 21 and over are permitted to bring alcohol with them and consume that in the designated area that's posted around the amphitheater.
0: Tonight, weather permitting, Campfire Ready will take the stage at 6:30 p.m. at the Norwalk Amphitheater. A road closure in Sandusky has been extended. The Camp Street closure between Monroe and Barker Streets will now be extended through Thursday morning to allow the concrete time to cure so it can handle traffic. The 2026 Huron County Community Foundation Round 2 grant application portal is officially open. The Round 2 grant applications are due by 11:59 p.m. on August 15th. 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Information regarding applications can be found at huronccf.org/grants. In sports news, the Cleveland Guardians will take on Milwaukee again tonight at 7:40 p.m. on 95.3 WLKR. From the National Weather Service forecast for today, increasing clouds throughout the day with a high near 78. Tonight, showers and thunderstorms overnight with a low near 65. Windy with gusts as high as 44 miles an hour. For Thursday, a slight chance of afternoon showers. Mostly sunny with a high near 76. Breezy with gusts as high as 39 miles an hour. 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

0: Today's Lost Classic, Little River Band from Down Under called The Night Owls. From late in 1981, it was their last big, big hit and the first song to feature their new bassist, Wayne Nelson, who I believe eventually ended up with the rights to the name of the band. Yeah, boy, that's quite a story, but I won't go into it now. But hey, it's good to hear that one again. The Night Owls, the Little River Band, today's Lost Classic. 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
9: From the National Weather Service forecast for tonight, showers likely, windy as well with a low near 65. For Thursday, it's going to be breezy, mostly sunny with a slight chance of showers and a high near 76. For Thursday night, mostly clear skies overnight with a low near 58.
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0: Wang Chung and everybody have fun tonight. It's kind of weird, believe me. Your brain gets as backed up as your tummy. New research says there's a drug used to treat constipation. Improves memory recall and thinking speed in adults. Yeah, I told you it was weird.
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0: bank decided to keep a key interest rate unchanged, but almost half the policymakers said they could support a rate hike later this year. Warsh says he's developing task forces to make changes in how the central bank does its work.
1: A Federal Reserve that is clear-eyed about its mission, fit for purpose, and focused on the future.
0: Stocks move sharply lower at the close. Military officials identified all 8 people killed in this week's fiery crash of a B-52 during a test flight at Edwards Air Force Base in California. This is AP News.
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7: From the National Weather Service forecast for tonight, showers likely, windy as well with a low near 65. For Thursday, it's going to be breezy, mostly sunny with a slight chance of showers and a high near 76. For Thursday night, mostly clear skies overnight with a low near 58.
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0: Fleetwood Mac, Stevie Nicks, Dreams. You're a big fan? Oh, they got another compilation of Fleetwood Mac's classic quintet era. It's another greatest hits coming up July 31st. Double disc CD collection. Yeah.
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3: Good afternoon, I'm John Sutton, in for Josh Bowman with your local news. Looking for something to do tonight, free of charge? How about the latest installment of the Norwalk Wednesday Night Summer Concert Series? 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
1: Tonight, weather permitting, Campfire Ready will take the stage at 6:30 p.m. at the Norwalk Amphitheater. A road closure in Sandusky has been extended. The Camp Street closure between Monroe and Barker Streets will now be extended through Thursday morning to allow the concrete time to cure so it can handle traffic. The 2026 Huron County Community Foundation Round 2 grant application portal is officially open. 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In sports news, the Cleveland Guardians will take on Milwaukee again tonight at 7:40 p.m. on 95.3 WLKR. From the National Weather Service forecast for today, increasing clouds throughout the day with a high near 78, tonight showers and thunderstorms overnight with a low near 65, windy with gusts as high as 44 miles an hour. For Thursday, a slight chance of afternoon showers, mostly sunny with a high near 76, breezy with gusts as high as 39 miles an hour. I'm John Sutton with your 92.9 WLKR Classic News.
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They were concerned about it. They needn't have worried. Talking about the Four Tops.

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0: Roxette, listen to your heart. This is John Summers. Now, are you a tennis fan? Well, you probably thought then Serena Williams' tennis comeback was pretty cool, and it is. But she's taking it a step further. She's teaming up with her sister Venus. They're going to play doubles at Wimbledon. Well, in case you aren't keeping track, Serena's 44, Venus is 45, and they have accepted this wild card invitations for this iconic tournament at the end of the month. Be interesting to see how they do. 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
5: From the National Weather Service forecast for tonight, showers likely, windy as well with a low near 65. For Thursday, it's going to be breezy, mostly sunny with a slight chance of showers and a high near 76. For Thursday night, mostly clear skies overnight with a low near 58.
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0: It's Modern English, and I melt with you. This is the melting season, summertime. By the way, that comes from the soundtrack of a movie called Valley Girl. 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

0: That's Cher, and I Believe in Love, I Believe in Auto-Tune. I'm John Summers, and picture a father holding a crying baby, all right? So, what do you think he'll do? Will he hand the kid back to the mother? Think again. Fathers are not quitters, by the way. When baby's crying uncontrollably, nearly 7 in 10 say they continue to hold the baby. However, 50% of the guys reveal that their wives grab the crying baby's back, even if they want to keep them.
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7: News, I'm Ben Thomas. The Federal Reserve has left its benchmark interest rate the same, but Sagar Meghani reports changes could be coming under new chairman Kevin Warsh.
8: Nearly half the Fed's policymakers say they could back a rate hike this year, and in a surprisingly short statement, dropped language suggesting their next move would be a cut. That puts Warsh in a tough spot, since President Trump appointed him chair after blasting predecessor Jerome Powell for not reducing rates enough. Warsh did not give his own projection.
9: For me, it's not helpful in the conduct of policy.
8: And in his first news conference as chair, repeatedly stressed the Fed's determined to restore price stability.
9: We've missed for 5 years, and we're going to fix that.
8: Sagar Meghani, Washington.
7: Stocks fell following the Fed statement. The Dow went from a 0.5% gain in the morning to drop more than 500 points, or nearly 1%. The S&P slumped 1.2%, the NASDAQ 1.3%. Meanwhile, the Commerce Department reports retail sales were up 0.9% last month. U.S. officials read the draft of a memorandum of understanding between the U.S. and Iran to reporters. It's to be signed tomorrow. The document calls for Tehran to, at a minimum, dilute its enriched uranium, while sanctions on the country would be waived, though not permanently ended. The deal would also open the Strait of Hormuz toll-free for 2 months and affirm a commitment to Lebanon's territorial integrity in the face of Israel's invasion as it pursues the militant group Hezbollah. President Trump's trying to stop the confirmation process for Jay Clayton, his nominee to head the nation's intelligence agencies. Trump also says he will not sign a renewal of a key surveillance program without his legislation to require proof of citizenship for voters. And the National Hurricane Center has announced the formation of Tropical Storm Arthur, the first of the Atlantic season. This is AP News.
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7: From the National Weather Service forecast for tonight, showers likely, windy as well with a low near 65. For Thursday, it's going to be breezy, mostly sunny with a slight chance of showers and a high near 76. For Thursday night, mostly clear skies overnight with a low near 58.

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11: From the National Weather Service forecast for tonight, showers likely, windy as well with a low near 65. For Thursday, it's going to be breezy, mostly sunny with a slight chance of showers and a high near 76. For Thursday night, mostly clear skies overnight with a low near 58.
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0: Kenny Loggins, Steve from Caddyshack. I'm all right. And for a while, quite a while, he was like the king of movie-themed soundtracks. Think about it.
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Billie Jean, Michael Jackson. And by the way, the biopic doing huge box office, approximately $932.2 million all around the world. Now, it has officially surpassed Bohemian Rhapsody from 2018 as the highest grossing music biopic in cinema history. doing pretty well. Here's something to think about next time you're at a wedding. That tradition of having groomsmen originates from a practice known as bride capture. Well, it's where

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0: Rick Astley, never going to give you up. Absolutely. I feel like I've been Rickrolled somehow. Hey, every World Cup, everybody's World Cup obsessed right now. Every World Cup seems to produce a new animal oracle, I guess. Octopuses, cats, camels, elephants, even armadillos have all been recruited to predict match winners. Now for the 2026 World Cup, the most talked about animal oracle is Shock the Hawk, a feathered fortune teller, I guess, making bold predictions from the skies. Somehow millions of fans take these predictions more seriously than actual analysts do.
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7: From the National Weather Service forecast for tonight, showers likely, windy as well with a low near 65. For Thursday, it's going to be breezy, mostly sunny with a slight chance of showers and a high near 76. For Thursday night, mostly clear skies overnight with a low near 58.
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0: Debbie Harry and Blondie, one way or another, I'm going to get you. I'll find you. I'll get you. New Blondie album, due to come out at some point this year.
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Steven Tyler, Aerosmith, song called Crying. There's no crying in rock and roll, right? Well, maybe not. John Summers here. Now, for decades, millions of Americans have poured themselves a glass of wine at dinner.

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